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They take a trip from Ushkodara in the rain, and on the way they fall in love. 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
1: No shout it out, our roughneck scout, where you come from, east, west, north, or south. We run things without a doubt. 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
2: oh,
1: in, Lucha Lo.
2: Look my hands bumping, look my heart jumping, throw your head back. Come on now, don't forget to see you. Oh, don't forget to see you.
1: Shout it out to keep your man content. Shout it out because you're intelligent. Shout it out because you had the God sent. Shout it out you have your health and strength. Second to none, just can't done. Shout out in the style because you're big and

0: business is just a ride in a your one. Jump around because you know you ever ready, and anything you want, you know you surely can do one. Shout it out to keep your man content. Shout it out because you're intelligent. Shout it out because you had a godsend. Come now!
1: You know you make me wanna shout. 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

Shackle in the stall because you're big and say when we are there. 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How we are on things, you better come catch me. 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Health and strength and physical fit. And shout it out to keep your man content. Shout it out because you're intelligent. Shout it out because you had the godsend. 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

0: Shoutito ci kipia man contentan. 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

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We chase the high, but all we find is the same darkness and the same mistakes.

A riot ensued in downtown Spokane this morning after a chemical spill hit a local venue where rappers Warlord, Teddy Slugs and Coast were performing. Bystanders became enraged and police responded with riot shields and tear gas to disperse.

Dozens were wounded in downtown Spokane, and the suspect's whereabouts are unknown. If you have any information on Warlord, Teddy Slugs, or Coast, please call the number below. These men are armed and dangerous and show signs of violence. Do not approach.

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0: with the shootout between alleged bank robbers and sheriff's deputies. Suspects opening fire in a suburban neighborhood after a wild chase. Here's ABC's Trevor Ault.
1: Tonight, the terrifying dashcam video of a dangerous shootout. A trio of suspected bank robbers in the midst of a half-hour police chase, hitting a dead end and starting a gun battle. Two suspects firing more than a dozen rounds before the deputy calls for backup.
2: Shot fired.
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It's very truly great manners of Ludwig van Beethoven, very heroically, the very cruelly ancestral death of Sarah Powell Howard, and very ironically come amongst his very really grand men and women, to Raphael, Sabatini, George, Ade, Margaret Storm, Jameson, Ford, Maddox, Huber, Jean-Jacques Bernard, Louis Bromfield, Friedrich Wilhelm Nietzsche, and Ellen Brown Norton, very dietetically. In her very truly great manners of John Barton Holcomb, very heroically, Ellen Brown Norton had very originally come amongst his very really grand men and women, to Lodovico Ariosto, Solon, Matteo, Mario, Bajardo, Filo Judeo, Roger Bacon, Logos, Simeon Strunsky, and Johann Wolfgang von Goethe, very titanically. In their very truly great manners of John Barton Walgamott, very heroically, Thomas Stearns, Elliot Robert Southey, Edward John Morton, Drax Plunkett, Dunsany, Charles Ludwig Dotson, Arthur Schopenhauer, Blaise Pascal, George Morris Korn, Brandes, and Jonathan Swift, did very sarcastically come amongst his very really grand men and women, to Gertrude Allain, Mary McBrady, very titanically. In his very truly great manners of Helen Brown Norton, very heroically, Walgamott as God, had very magnificently come amongst her very really grand men and women, to Gaius, Panius, Secundus, Bion, Origenes, Adamantius, Democritus, Phidias, Jusus, Pietro, Aventino, and Michelangelo, Buonarroti, very titanically. In her very truly great manners of Johannes Brahms, very heroically, Sarah Paula Hart, had very allegorically come amongst his very really grand men and women, to Clarence Day, Jr., John Donne, Ruggiero, Leoncavallo, James Owen Haney, Gustav Frenson, Thomas Beer, Joris Kyle Usman, and Franz Peter Schubert, very titanically. In their very truly great manners of Willis Siebert, Cather, very heroically, William Sidney Porter, Lawrence Stern, Algernon, Charles Swinburne, Percy Bysshe Shelley, Walter Savage, Lander, Thomas Gray, Tobias George Smollett, and Helen Brown Norton, had very ironically come amongst her very really grand men and women, to William Shakespeare, very titanically. In her very truly great manners of Wilhelm Richard Wagner, very heroically, Sarah Powell Hart, had very allegorically come amongst his very really grand men and women, to Jakob Liebman, Bayer, Ernst Conner, John William Thomason Jr., Winifred Ashton, Herbert Ashbury, Wilson Follett, Maury Callahan, and Johann Sebastian Bach, very titanically. In their very truly great manners of Theodore Joseph Conrad Korzeniowski, very heroically, Gertrude Allain, Mary McBrady, and John Burton Walgamott, had very sardonically come amongst his very really grand men and women, to Gamaliel Bradford, Anne Green, William Hervey Allen Jr., Washington Irving, Pierre Corneille, Arthur Schnitzler, Marie Sando, St. John Greer Irvine, and Herman Melville, very titanically. In their very truly great manners of Ellen Brown Norton, very heroically, Hans Christian Andersen, Andre Bergson, Niccolo Di Bernardo, Machiavelli, Kenneth Graham, Charles William Beebe, Thomas Dixon, George Edward Bateson, Saintsbury, and Beethoven as God, had very maliciously come amongst her very really grand men and women, to John Barton Walgamott, very titanically. In his very truly great manners of Gertrude Allain, Mary McBrady, very heroically, Thomas Hardy, had very sarcastically come amongst her very really grand men and women, to Arthur Stewart, Mendeth Hutchinson, Charles Reed, and me, Elizabeth, Monica de la Pastor, Jake Brander, Matthews, Emil Ludwig, Anne Parrish, Pierre Augustine Caron, and John Barton Walgamott, very titanically. In his very truly great manners of Berenice Ann Bonner, very heroically, John Barton Walgamott, had very wonderfully come amongst her very really grand men and women, to Thomas Lovell Benham, George Grove, James Justinian Morier, Emily Price, Jean Cocteau, Al Caius, Sturluson, Snorri, and Helen Brown Norton, very titanically. In their very truly great manners of Helen Brown Norton, very heroically, Archimedes, Plato, Quintus Horatius Flaccus, Aristotle, Epicurus, Anacreon, Aeschylus, Sophocles, Pericles, Socrates, Euripides, and Sarah Paula Hart, had very ironically come amongst her very really grand men and women, to Aristophanes, very titanically. In its very truly great manners of Romain Rolland, very heroically, the very ancestrally inevitable performance of Jean-Baptiste Poulenc, symbolically come amongst his very really grand men and women, to Aldous, Leonard Huxley, James Boyd, Vittorio Wolfier, Leon Fuchlanger, Mary McGuire Davis, and Helen Brown Norton, very titanically. In their very truly great manners of John Barton Walnut, very heroically, Helen Brown Norton, sincerely come amongst his very really grand men and women, to Jerome Black.

grand men and women to John Bart Walgamot very titanically. It is very truly great manners of Gertrude Elaine Mary McBrady very heroically. Thomas Hardy had very sarcastically come amongst her very really grand men and women to Arthur Stewart, Minda Thutchinson, Charles Reed, and me, Elizabeth, Monica de la Pastor, Jacob Brander, Matthews, Amel Dubuque, Anne Parrish, Pierre Augustine Caron, and John Barton Walgamot very titanically. It is very truly great manners of Berenice Ann Bonner very heroically. John Barton Walgamot had very wonderfully come amongst her very really grand men and women to Thomas Lovell Denham, George Grove, James Justinian Morier, Emily Price, Jean Cocteau, Alcaeus, Sterlison, Sorry, and Helen Brown Norton very titanically. In their very truly great manners of Helen Brown Norton very heroically. Archimedes, Plato, Quintus Horatius Flaccus, Aristotle, Epicurus, Anacreon, Aeschylus, Sophocles, Pericles, Socrates, Euripides, and Sarah Paul Hart have very ironically come amongst her very really grand men and women to Aristophanes very titanically. In its very truly great manners of Romain Rolland very heroically, the very ancestrally inevitable performance of Jean-Baptiste Poquelin very symbolically come amongst his very really grand men and women to Aldous Leonard Huxley, James Roy, Victoria Wolfier, Leon Fuglanger, Mary McGuire Davis, and Helen Brown Norton very titanically. In her very

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They are fading off into the distance in all directions. A nameless fear, heavily shackled and unresisting. It is intermission, suddenly, and all the lights go on. They both stand paralyzed with shame, and the only thing that they can think of is to run in their panic. This adds further to their humiliation. Let us get down to the crux of the story. Do not let your heart refuse to admit it. You still remember the thrill you felt from the last kiss. 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Do you understand that Gordy and Renee were both too young when they got married? 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Somehow I found a taxi and mumbled the name of the hospital to the driver. Please don't turn me off.

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I love the Aids and Mugitondo. Come on, I'm going to die.

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E a cultura do mundo.

0: between 14 and 18, but not 15 and 17. I is located between 19 and 22, but not 20 and 21. J is located in between 22 and 26, but not 23, 24, and 25. K is located in between 24 and 27, but not 25 and 26. L is located in between 20 and 24, but not 21, 22, and 23. M is located in between 16 and 20, but not 17, 18, and 19. N is located in between 27 and 31, but not 28, 29, and 30. U is located in between 37 and 40, but not 38 and 39. R is located in between 40 and 44, but not 41, 42, and 43. F is located in between 42 and 45, but not 43 and 44. T is located in between 38 and 42, but not 39 and
1: 41. 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
2: She was a visitor. She was a visitor. She was a visitor. She was a visitor. She was a visitor. She was a visitor. She was a visitor. She was a visitor. She was a visitor. She was a visitor. She was a visitor. She was a visitor. She was a visitor. She was a visitor. She was a visitor. She was a visitor. She was a visitor. She was a visitor. She was a visitor. She was a visitor. She was a visitor. She was a visitor. She was a visitor. She was a visitor. She was a visitor. She was a visitor. She was a visitor. She was a visitor. She was a visitor. She was a visitor. She was a visitor. She was a visitor. She was a visitor. She was a visitor. She was a visitor. She was a visitor. She was a visitor. She was a visitor. She was a visitor. She was a visitor. She was a visitor. She was a visitor. She was a visitor. She was a visitor. She was a visitor. She was a visitor. She was a visitor. She was a visitor. She was a visitor. She was a visitor. She was a visitor. She was a visitor. She was a visitor. She was a visitor. She was a visitor. She was a visitor. She was a visitor. She was a visitor. She was a visitor. She was a visitor. She was a visitor. She was a visitor. She was a visitor. She was a visitor. She was a visitor. She was a visitor. She was a visitor. She was a visitor. She was a visitor. She was a visitor. She was a visitor. She was a visitor. She was a visitor. She was a visitor. She was a visitor. She was a visitor. She was a visitor. She was a visitor. She was a visitor. She was a visitor. She was a visitor. She was a visitor. She was a visitor. She was a visitor. She was a visitor. She was a visitor. She was a visitor. She was a visitor. She was a visitor. She was a visitor. She was a visitor. She was a visitor. She was a visitor. She was a visitor. She was a visitor. She was a visitor. She was a visitor. She was a visitor. She was a visitor. She was a visitor. She was a visitor. She was a visitor. She was a visitor. She was a visitor. She was a visitor. She was a visitor. She was a visitor.

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0: Je suis l'Empire à la fin de la décadence qui regarde passer les grands barbares blancs en composant des acrostiches indolents d'un style d'or où la langueur du soleil danse. 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
1: Cassico, cassico, cassico, rock, tecassoc, tecassoc, tecassoc, rock. 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
2: Rock, do, do, go, rock, do, go, go, rock, do, go. Do, duck, do, duck, do, duck, do, duck, do, duck, do, duck, do, duck, do, duck, do, duck, do, duck, do, duck, do, duck, do, duck, do, duck, do, duck, do, duck, do, duck, do, duck, do, duck, do, duck, do, duck, do, duck, do, duck, do, duck, do, duck, do, duck, do, duck, do, duck, do, duck, do, duck, do, duck, do, duck, do, duck, do, duck, do, duck, do, duck, do, duck, do, duck, do, duck, do, duck, do, duck, do, duck, do, duck, do, duck, do, duck, do, duck, do, duck, do, duck, do, duck, do, duck, do, duck, do, duck, do, duck, do, duck, do, duck, do, duck, do, duck, do, duck, do, duck, do, duck, 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

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Hallelujah. Bless God's wonderful name this evening. I said this evening, after a while, they didn't believe that it was going to rain. But sure enough, it began to rain. Hallelujah. They began to knock upon the door, but it was too late. Whew. The Bible tell me they knocked up on the door until the skin came off their hand. Whew. My Lord, my Lord. After until the skin came off their hand, they cried. I could just hear they cry now. I could hear them say, oh, Noah, would you just open the door? But Noah couldn't open the door. It had been sealed by the hand of God. Glory to God. God had been sealed. Couldn't open the door. Say, oh, Noah. They cried. You just open the door. Couldn't open the door. But sure not. Hallelujah. Oh, Noah. They cried. You just open the door. Couldn't open the door. But sure not. Hallelujah. Glory to God. 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

So this is the completely revived and updated edition of Places That I Have Found Quiet and Peace. You might too, optimistically. Basically anywhere prior to 8 a.m. The terrace at 40th Street. Teal Square, but I'm not sure that's quite the case anymore, so if not, you could try the sleepier part of Alewife Brick Parkway. The pedestrian path does get a little precarious at times, though. The Astor Room at the Met. Most all rooms in the Museum of Jurassic Technology. The Lagoon Marsh area at Torrey Pines Beach. The Morgan Building Studios between 12 a.m. and 5 a.m. I'm not sure if it's called the Morgan Building anymore, but... Moonlight Beach. The North County Fair Mall at the particular time of day when it feels like a ghost mall inside and sweltering outside. Greenwood Cemetery. The tiny cemetery in the Arnold Arboretum is worth finding. The Red Line, when you were supposed to get off at Davis, but you find yourself at Alewife. That's a particularly quiet time. Alternately, when you accidentally fall asleep on the A, you were supposed to get off at Ralph, but instead you found yourself in the Rockaways. The Spruce Street Suspension Bridge, but you have to be the only person on it. New York Library and Bryant Park. Bryant Park particularly recommended if you've missed some form of transportation at Port Authority and you have to wait for a couple of hours. The Oregon Pavilion at Balboa Park, operative though when it's off peak hours. The United Nations Garden. The Cloisters, absolutely. Walking from Utica A back to your apartment at approximately 4 a.m. when you are listening to something maudlin on your headphones. The parking lot near the intersection of Casa del Prado and the Zoo Cafe. You're walking towards the carousel and you can't seem to find your car after a long and arduous parking process. When the drive up the 15 starts to become a little more picturesque, I'm not sure if the 15 intersects with the 163 or the 78, but it's the area as you pass Escondido and it's is moving towards Temecula. I might have said Greenwood Cemetery, but that. Near the waterfront on the steps behind the Civic Center.

Okay. Good evening from Cologne. This is Spy in the House from the south side of the city with a Spy in the House special. Another invasion from Planet Detroit with Detroit's one and only Derek Thompson, aka Drivetrain, aka Lockstep. And there are a couple of other aliases he has, but we should say let the music speak for itself. We had him several times right here in Cologne at different parties, and now tonight, once again back, it's a 674 FM sound desk. Here comes Drivetrain.